0: Marginal. 10 horas.
1: Boa noite, 7 Days in Sunny June, Jamiroquai e Doctrine of Love.

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The way the street smells after it rains. 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

0: os momentos, para todas as horas. Marginal
1: 98.1. I'm on my way home. I'm really tired. 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

0: convite de All Green e John Legend, Stay With Me By The Sea. 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
1: I never take anything for granted. Only a fool maybe takes things for granted. 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And that's one thing that you'll never in your life ever have to worry about me. If I'll ever change towards you, because baby, I love you. 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